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0: 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And I remember looking at you then. And I remember thinking that Christmas must have been made for us. 'Cause darling, this is the time of year that you really need love. When it means so very, very much.
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5: Why was the Christmas tree shaking?
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0: You remember last year when you and I were here? 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
1: It'll be lonely.
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1: 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And when you do find something you like, it's often difficult to get repairs done on it if something goes wrong. 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
1: Your van, a vital tool within your business. 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